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Radius presents the Sketchpad series. Sketchpad is an ongoing monthly radio program produced for Wave Farm. Wave Farm is a nonprofit arts organization that celebrates creative and community use of media in the airwaves. Wave Farm provides access to transmission technologies and supports artists and organizations that engage with media as an art form. The Sketchpad program features a rebroadcast of previous Radius episodes. Each episode is followed by a playlist of works selected by that episode's artist. The series seeks to highlight the peripheral work that influences the research and production of the episode. Radius presents episode 46, Luke Munn's Siren Song. Siren Song takes up the siren as a ubiquitous sonic symbol of a post-crisis landscape. From air raid warnings to car alarms and tornado alerts, the siren broadcasts a public call of unease. At the same time, the cascading tones emit a haunting and unsettling quality, which remains personally memorable. Siren Song uses found sounds from a variety of locations, adding a new layer every minute for the first half hour, then slowly removing them during the second half. The work seeks to construct a compelling sonic terrain from the aggressive, uneasy sounds which comprise our new normal, the state of emergency.

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This episode featured Radius Episode 46, Luke Munn's Siren.

0: Hello?
1: Hey.
0: Hey.
1: Oh.
0: What?
1: Just, nothing.
0: What's that? What?
1: Just cause I just, you know? I'm, it's weird. It's, then I, me fully 2 years. Ask talking to people, ask things, and you know, just that. And yeah, well, and been. So it was like, I guess about to lose.
0: What was the, what did they want? What did they
1: want?
0: Your knowledge and your, but I mean like, what was this sort of like? Or what?
1: It could, 2 years ago, right? Talk radio, a half hour of talk radio. Yeah.
0: You didn't,
1: as something interesting to talk.
0: You,
1: yeah. And, you know, they're trying to listen. I'm tired. Tired.
0: Yeah.
1: You know, and, but I didn't, I very charged, you know. No, I'm copping out. With me?
0: Yeah.
1: So.
0: So, but it's not. It's not your. You don't. Or are you?
1: Yeah, I'm. You know.
0: With
1: could be. Like I don't know. I don't know.
0: Yeah.
1: And I'm just not thinking, you know, or am I just not thinking? Is it just, or is it, you know, or?
0: Well, I mean, you haven't really, that you'll, is maybe, and, secondly, as far as I know, are you?
1: And, you know, and I...
0: Well,
1: you know. I feel like to, you know?
0: Well, do you think that it's possible in a different way than, because I changed my whole, and...
1: Okay.
0: And so, because all I bother with, all I find, no longer do I think it's worthwhile to, so I don't know if that, I don't know if you find...
1: See, I think, and then from there, in that way... I think I have a really good ability to...
0: And not what it means.
1: So yeah, that's a good idea, thank you.
0: For
1: reminding me. But what I do is... And then I... Hello?
0: Hello?

Thank you.

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Je suis.

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1: That's not helping.

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A man came across my windowsill, and he pounded, pounded my windowsill, and he put his hand right through the screen. A man came across my windowsill.

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That man took apart my windowsill, and he threw a rock and missed my head. He laughed at my screams and the squad car light, and I never knew his name.

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Radius features a new project semi-monthly with statements by artists who use radio as a primary element in their work. 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The goal is to support work that engages the tonal and public spaces of the electromagnetic spectrum. Radius presents a new series called Sketchpad. The Sketchpad series is a monthly presentation of audio material that relates to content from previous episodes of Radius. The series highlights peripheral work that influences research and production. Radius presents Episode 18, Anthony J. Hart's CT Room. CT Room is a collage of field recordings taken from various online video chat rooms and instant messenger services. In many of the recordings, the subjects that chose to type responses instead of speak were unaware that they had left their computer microphones on. In some of these cases, the computer was left on even after the person had stopped chatting. Hart was able to record the sounds of these seemingly empty spaces and the personal conversations that would take place outside the designated chat space. The compiled recorded sounds have been processed only minimally and arranged into a compositional structure. All sounds used are as recorded, complete with defects due to bitrate streaming. Once arranged apart from the accompanying visual aspects, the sounds become abstracted from their original context and open up to interpretation. The sounds take on a sinister tone and speak to a certain kind of panopticism, a voyeurism where those being watched are perhaps only subconsciously aware that they are potentially being observed by someone else. This programming is organized for the radio show Transmission Arts on WGXC 90.7. 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

satisfying. The line was really there. At all times, one must keep memory particles expanding, expanding the space and walking, walking, locked in a pattern where problems must spill. Problems must spill something dry, and identify identity. I think I'm sweeping the space of dwelling. This is real. At all times, you must keep going. All times keep going. I think it's perverse. This human believing in space is one thing. It is not. It is not a reorganization. It is not a chance to begin with language, the obscurity of it. Institutions of citizen machines, no construction of identity, oppressed by the weight of the wrong way, oppressed by the wrong way, the white line, the resistance of space continually oppressing, clenched instruction of sweeping clarity, starting to walk, turn back, there is no wrong way, there is no wrong way to sing, there is no wrong way to walk, to change anything, to hell, the scale of survival in this soaring space. I am your wounds and scars, your screams, understand? I am your wounds and scars and screams, participate? I am your wounds and scars, your screams evolve. I am your wounds, scars, and screams. Why

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Patch is an ongoing series of curated playlists selected from the Radius episode archive. 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

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Our regional centers were KERA Dallas, KSJN St. Paul, Minneapolis, KUSC Los Angeles, WABE Atlanta, and WNYC-FM in New York City. We also thank Robert Moog, WBFO in Buffalo, NPR member stations, and systems personnel for their participation. Our systems engineers were Walter Gajewski, Bill McCutcheon, Hugh Paul, Duncan Pearson, Michael Shields, and Henry Way. NPR engineers were Ed Jones and John Whetstone. Technical supervisors were Wayne Hedrick and Jim McEachern. Engineering consultant to Max Neuhaus was Fred Reinagel, with thanks to the Center for Creative and Performing Arts in Buffalo. Video by Broadside Video. Promotional coordination by Michael Weiss. Associate producer, Jay Kernis. Your announcer has been Gigi Yellen. Radio Net was directed by Max Neuhaus and produced for NPR by Steve Rath. Funds were provided by the National Endowment for the Arts and the Corporation for Public Broadcasting. 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

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The goal is to support work that engages the tonal and public spaces of the electromagnetic spectrum. Radius presents a new series called Sketchpad. The Sketchpad series is a monthly presentation of audio material that relates to content from previous episodes of Radius. The series highlights peripheral work that influences research and production. Radius presents Episode 1, Michael Woody's Numbers Stations 1 and 2. Numbers Stations 1 and 2 is a set of files constructed to function like numbers stations. The codes have been substituted for brief messages telling what you should do and what you shouldn't do if attacked by a bear. The work is a reflection on secrecy, control, and power. 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

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Hi there, this is Jimmy Page. Hold on to your seat, here comes Led Zeppelin. Good morning, this is Jimmy Page. Come on, it's time to wake up and get the lead out. Hi, this is Jimmy Page, and this DJ is insane. Hi, I'm Jimmy Page, and this is Led Zeppelin. Hello, this is Jimmy Page, and I want to hear some rock and roll. Hi there, this is Jimmy Page. Keep your radio tuned right here. Hello, this is Jimmy Page, and you're listening to the station that made rock classic. Hi there, this is Jimmy Page. Hold on to your seat, here comes Led Zeppelin. Good morning, this is Jimmy Page. Come on, it's time to wake up and get the lead out. Hi, this is Jimmy Page, and this DJ is insane. Hi, I'm Jimmy Page, and this is Led Zeppelin. Hello, this is Jimmy Page, and I want to hear some rock and roll. Hi there, this is Jimmy Page. Keep your radio tuned right here. Hello, this is Jimmy Page, and you're listening to the station that made rock classic. Hi there, this is Jimmy Page. Hold on to your seat, here comes Led Zeppelin. Good morning, this is Jimmy Page. Come on, it's time to wake up and get the lead out. Hi, this is Jimmy Page, and this DJ is insane. Hi, I'm Jimmy Page, and this is Led Zeppelin. Hello, this is Jimmy Page, and I want to hear some rock and roll. Hi there, this is Jimmy Page. Keep your radio tuned right here. Hello, this is Jimmy Page, and you're listening to the station that made rock classic. Hi there, this is Jimmy Page. Hold on to your seat, here comes Led Zeppelin. Good morning, this is Jimmy Page. Come on, it's time to wake up and get the lead out. Hi, this is Jimmy Page, and this DJ is insane. Hi, I'm Jimmy Page, and this is Led Zeppelin. Hello, this is Jimmy Page, and I want to hear some rock and roll. Hi there, this is Jimmy Page. Keep your radio tuned right here.

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53, 54, 55, 56, 57, 58, 59, 60, 61, 62, 63, 64, 65, 66, 67, 68, 69, 70, 71, 72, 73, 74, 75, 76, 77, 78, 79, 80, 81, 82, 83, 84, 85, 86, 87, 88, 89, 90, 91, 92, 93, 94, 95, 96, 97, 98, 100, 101, 102, 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
0: 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Yankee Hotel Foxtrot. Yankee Hotel Foxtrot. Yankee Hotel Foxtrot. Yankee Hotel Foxtrot. Yankee Hotel Foxtrot. 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Yankee Hotel Foxtrot. Yankee Hotel Foxtrot. Yankee Hotel Foxtrot. Yankee Hotel Foxtrot. Yankee Hotel Foxtrot. Yankee Hotel Foxtrot. Yankee Hotel Foxtrot. Yankee Hotel Foxtrot. Yankee Hotel Foxtrot. Yankee Hotel Foxtrot. Yankee Hotel Foxtrot. Yankee Hotel Foxtrot. Group 1 0. Group 1 0. Text. Text. November, Lima, Sierra, Victor. November. Uniform, Hotel. November, Foxtrot, Yankee. Zulu, Lima. November, Zulu, Foxtrot. November, Tango. Uniform, Mike, Echo. Hotel, Oscar, Bravo, Zulu, Victor. India, Foxtrot, Delta, Alpha, Mike. Juliet, Hotel, India, Golf, Victor. Victor, Zulu, Sierra, Zulu, Oscar. Juliet, Hotel, Zulu, Golf, Kilo. Zulu, Lima, Papa, Juliet, Charlie. End of message. Repeat. Repeat. Message. Message. Group 1 0. Group 1 0. Text. Text. November, Lima, Sierra, Victor. November. Uniform, Hotel. November, Foxtrot, Yankee. End of message.

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0: 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Zunächst 20. 40 Gruppen. 890. 890. Zunächst 6 Gruppen. Achtung. 278. 278 Gruppen. 624 78 038 18 038 18 84 4 84 4 2 0 1 4 zunächst.
1: the blue yonder river. 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

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One, two. We are testing on the high seas. The high seas of microphone testing. 1, 2. How many folks from the high seas here tonight? Ha ha ha, that's a little pirate joke. 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

efficiently.

Dear listeners, dear listeners,

I'm just another man of the group. Don't mind me. It's not just one lone woman with all the guys. So maybe that was a little bit low. .558 on the radio. It's .558 on the radio. Oh my god, sounds like I was on the radio. But if I just quiet talk straight out, say it like this, then I sound more like a dude, you know?

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are listening to Nerf Radio, NRRF Radio, currently broadcasting on secret frequency. It's true. But if you're listening, then you know the frequency. Yes, you do. You're in on the game. But we are radio pirates. And we are going on a voyage today through stormy seas. Our brave pirates, ever kings and queen of the raves. We are on our way.

So those of you who are dedicated Nerf listeners, you know exactly what kind of shenanigans the cosmonauts have been up to. And now, well, the Nerf pirates are back on Earth, no longer skating about in the ocean of the solar system. No, now the Nerf pirates are back. Back on Earth, riding the FM waves. But we have a story to tell tonight. In fact, we have a journey to invite you on. And it's the journey of, well, you know, a summer discovery. Because pirates shun nationality. Pirates do not recognize the justice of the man. So with July 4th coming up, it sort of seems like it's time for pirates to, well, I don't know, evacuate. July 4th is no time for a pirate to stick up. So in advance of that, our five jolly seamen and seawomen have decided to board the sloop NRRF. The good sloop. And we're setting sail off the coast of Florida. And we're heading for Bermuda.